You gotta help me, I've been losing my mind. Keep getting this feeling you wanna leave this all behind. Thought we were going strong, thought we were holding on. Aren't we? Baby, no, they don't teach us

Every one of them is giving up and giving in. Tell me, in this house of mine, nothing ever comes without a consequence or cost. Tell me, will the stars align? Will heaven step in? Will it save us from our sin? Will it? 'Cause this house of mine.